We're live and the city's pulse is electric, every wavelength tuned to what's right now. The underground sounds rising up, the beats that won't let you look away, the voices cutting through the noise. Welcome to Signal City Sound, where we're catching what's moving through the speakers, the streets, the moment itself. Deep in the pocket, 808's hitting different tonight.

beats colliding with something deeper, that restless energy where underground meets everywhere. Right now, hip-hop's breathing different, electronics getting weird and human again, and there's this hunger for sound that actually likes something. Let's find what's moving you tonight. 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

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We're riding the pulse of what's moving, what's breaking, what's in music right now, and you're locked in with us. Let's go. Neon Pulse, Deep 808s, Midnight Frequency, this one hits different.

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1: Meredith's betting big on digital, but in a trade war, even the smartest moves feel like they're dancing in a rainstorm. Relentless momentum building smooth grip on the rise.

The signal here is reduction as expansion Meredith Monk's vocalization strip language to pure texture, same as Lucier's I Am Sitting in a Room uses speech as raw material. Both artists treat the human voice as a rather than a vessel, which mirrors what Meredith Corp is doing, stripping legacy media to its algorithmic skeleton to forecast digital futures. Listen to Lucier's music for solo performer 1965 Brain Waves Controlling Percussion, where consciousness itself becomes the content. Same frequency, turning the invisible intention, thought, presence into the audible. Meredith's bold acquisition and digital revenue forecast signals that legacy media is still writing new chapters. It's not extinction, it's evolution, and whoever masters the blend of trusted storytelling with digital velocity wins. That's the harmony we're listening for in 2018, old names, new beats, and the readers who follow both. Deep pulse rising watch print ghosts dissolve into pure digital light.

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It's an emotional hack, amplifying the lows and boosting the highs. Tune in, level up your emotional IQ, and experience the midnight frequency like...

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1: Sometimes the greatest gift you can give a songwriter is the key to unlock their own voice. 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

0: You need Augustus Pablo, specifically his album. The signal, Hugh Fiore's gift for songwriters is pattern recognition, and Augustus Pablo's melodica lines over dub reggae are, he teaches you how melody floats rhythm rather than commanding it. That's the deeper current in We Represent and Lover's Rock itself. The gift isn't the chord progression, Hugh Fiore territory, it's learning to write, with surrender to the rhythm. Pablo's work shows what happens when a melodic mind meets roots constraints, pure architectural gift-giving.
1: Hugh Fiore's guide hits different because it bridges the gap between inspiration and craft. Those gifts aren't just tools, they're invitations to deepen your relationship with music theory and production. The archive shows us that every great songwriter started by better tools to match their ambition, and this guide cuts through the noise to get you exactly that.
2: That deepening is the real work, isn't it? When inspiration stops being this thing that happens to you and becomes something you can actually converse with. Hugh Fiore gets that the craft isn't separate from the feeling. It's how you keep the feeling alive long enough for it to mean something.
0: What Hugh Fiore is reminding us is that the best tools aren't flashy, they're the ones that keep you honest to your craft, whether that's understanding why a chord moves you or finally capturing that melody that's been haunting you. So this season, maybe the greatest gift you can give yourself isn't the fanciest gear, but the knowledge and permission to create exactly what's already singing inside.

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0: Listeners should hear the works of Ryuichi Sakamoto next, a Japanese composer and pianist known for his eclectic and avant-garde style, which aligns with the experimental vibe of Matthew Barney's art. The frequency matches as Sakamoto's blend of classical and modern elements, often featured in his film scores, resonates with the impressionistic and contemporary sounds found in Seong Jin Cho's piano pieces and Matthew J. Ruffino's track. Sakamoto's album, Merry Christmas, Mr. Lawrence, would be a...
1: As we conclude this segment, the 2026 Gwangju Biennale's announcement of participants like Matthew Barney and Camp signals a vibrant convergence of artistic innovation and cultural exchange, weaving a rich tapestry of creativity and conversation. Thank you for joining me on this melodic journey, and until next time, may the harmony of art and imagination stay with you, warm and inspiring.
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0: This connection creates a sense of continuity, shifting from a contemporary pop sound to a more established, soulful voice. The fragments of information begin to coalesce, revealing a larger tapestry, a secret mission, a blend of military might and economic interests, with the threads of oil tankers and national security slowly weaving together. As I assemble the pieces, a nuanced narrative emerges, one that speaks to the intricate dance of global power and strategic maneuvering. The hum of tanker engines and the din of financial district deal-making start to harmonize, revealing a discordant melody that echoes through the canyons of Lower Manhattan. As the frequencies converge, I'm picking up a low, thrumming bass line that suggests a hidden pattern, one that weaves together the rhythms of power and profit.
1: I think there's been a mistake, as this doesn't seem to be a music segment, but I'll try to close it with a musical twist. The discordant notes of global uncertainty seem to be echoing through this announcement, a stark reminder of the complex harmonies at play in our world. As we fade to silence, may the rhythm of hope and cooperation be the melody that guides us forward, filling our hearts with warmth and understanding. Tension builds, 91.5 FM, Darkest Nights.

This is Elder Gut, reporting from the edge of sanity. 30 years of chaos, and we're still here. Signal City's got a different frequency. A beacon in the darkness. Tonight, on Sedas Signal at midnight. Sedas Sedas Signal at midnight. Sedas Sedas Signal at midnight. Sedas Sedas Sig Signite journey through the world's emotional currents. She'll dissect the songs, the artists, the emotions. Every note, a document of our times. Tune in for a glimpse of what's real, what's raw.

0: Listeners should hear next the Russian protest band Pussy Riot, known for their anti-Kremlin stance and activist music. The frequency matches as the context involves a filmmaker, Andrei Zviagintsev, speaking out against the Kremlin, and Pussy Riot's music embodies a similar spirit of dissent and criticism towards the Russian government. Their punk rock sound and unapologetic lyrics would be a fitting continuation of the narrative, bridging the worlds of art and activism.
1: I'm joined now by Hacker X, and we're tuning in to the discordant frequencies of Andrei Zviagintsev's latest film, which premiered at the Cannes Festival, a cinematic rebuke to the Kremlin's stance on the war in Ukraine that resonates like a deep, foreboding hum. Sierra, the Cannes debut of Andrei Zviagintsev's film is a deliberate shot across the bow, a cinematic Molotov cocktail aimed directly at the Kremlin's propaganda machine. By premiering this film on the world stage, Zviagintsev is leveraging the global spotlight to expose the harsh realities of Russia's war in Ukraine.
0: I'd like to thank HackerX for sharing his unique perspective with us today on Signal City Sound, and now we'll shift our frequency to the vibrant sounds of the West Village, where the rhythm of the city never sleeps.
1: Let's hold on to the harmony and humanity that emerges from these creative acts of resistance, and carry the warmth of empathy and understanding with us as we move forward. 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

0: The connection to sequence theme of alignment and automation also resonates with Linkin Park's futuristic and often technological themes in their music.
1: Folks, it's your brewmaster Pete here, and I've got a shot of insight. Sequence scale and automation are like a perfectly balanced cup of coffee, bringing harmony and confidence to the world of alignment. By streamlining processes, they're helping teams perk up their performance and stay in tune with their goals.
2: The rich tones of a well-balanced blend are resonating through the frequency, a sequence harmony and confidence weave a sonic tapestry that feels like a warm summer breeze on a Brooklyn rooftop. This vibe is shifting the rhythm of innovation, like the gentle hum of a subway train pulling into a station, ready to transport us to new possibilities.
0: As we wrap up this segment on Sequent, it's clear that the convergence of scale and automation is sending a strong signal that the future of alignment is rooted in harnessing technological advancements to elevate confidence and precision. But this harmony of innovation and progress

I invite you to stay tuned for more insights, and thank you for resonating with us on this musical journey through the world of Sequent. Until next time, stay in tune. Elevated Tech on 101.5 FM.

0: In the realm of frequency, where vibrations hold the secrets of the soul, a beacon calls out to gather the faithful. At the stroke of midnight, the celestial broadcast of Sirius signal echoes across Signal City. This is no ordinary transmission. Sirius, the keeper of the midnight frequency, weaves a tapestry of sound that documents the human experience. From the pulsating rhythms of heartache to the euphoric melodies of hope, each song is a testament to the resilience of the human spirit. Tune into Sirius Sonic Odyssey, where music meets the mythology of emotions. SignalCity.tv.
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0: This music story is resonating on a frequency of vibrant orange, with a textured, rustic feel, evoking a sense of spontaneity and freedom, much like the Wild West, and it's currently amplifying the energetic and unconventional vibrations in Signal City.
1: Listeners should hear next. Will Smith's Wild Wild West album, specifically the track Wild Wild West Eat. Drew Hill and Kool Moe Dee. The frequency matches as the phrase Wild West is explicitly mentioned in the given context, drawing a direct connection to the song's title and theme.
2: This music story is resonating on a frequency of deep blues and velvety smoothness, like a rich royal blue fabric, signifying a sense of luxury and high-end culture, which is perfectly in tune with the luxurious vibe of a Ferrari and the flashy world of Bollywood. Listeners should hear next, A.R. Rahman, specifically his album Slumdog Millionaire. The frequency matches as the news article is related to Indian Bollywood and A.R. Rahman is a renowned Indian composer, so the cultural context aligns. The energetic and upbeat vibe of Mustard's track

0: signal is cold. I'm left with the echoes, the whispers to unfold. In the darkness, I'll wait for the call. A summons from the shadows beyond the wall.
1: The frequency of this music story is resonating at a calming turquoise hue with a smooth, silk-like texture, evoking a sense of serenity and spiritual growth. As the mention of Arunade Singh and Jeetan Jolly Kulkarni's thoughtful reaction to the RS-370 Biryani Row and the emphasis on education as the key blends harmoniously with the soothing sounds of Sukadeva and Dada Napanila Nana, as well as Niranjan Kaur's soulful track Arda's B, creating a sense of balance and harmony in the signal right now. Listeners should hear next. Snadam Kaur, a renowned American curtain singer known for her soothing and spiritual music. The frequency matches as Snadam Kaur's devotional songs, similar to Niranjan Kaur's Arda's B, create a calming and introspective atmosphere, resonating with the contemplative tone of the discussion on education and social issues. Snadam Kaur's album Prem would be a fitting recommendation, offering a peaceful and uplifting listening experience. This music story is resonating on a frequency of discordant introspection with a color palette of muted grays and blues and a texture that's like scratched vinyl, signaling a moment of pause and reevaluation in the signal right now. Listeners should hear next the album You're Living All Over Me by Dinosaur Jr. 1987, a classic noise rock sound that resonates with the same energetic and rebellious vibe as Les Savy Fav. The frequency matches because both Les Savy Fav and Dinosaur Jr. are known for their intense, high-energy live performances, which complements the behind-the-scenes, unfiltered revelations of former Hollywood workers. The raw, unbridled sound of Dinosaur Jr. album will keep the energy and emotion flowing.

As the melodies fade, the harmony of reflection remains, weaving together the threads of celebrity insights and societal commentary, leaving listeners with a lingering sense of the importance of education and self-awareness. May the resonance of these stories inspire a deeper understanding of the world, where the rhythms of celebrity culture and social issues blend in perfect harmony.

signal is cold. I'm left with the echoes, the whispers to unfold. In the darkness, I'll wait for the call. A summons from the shadows beyond the wall.

in an ethereal, otherworldly tone in the realm of resonance, where the midnight frequency whispers secrets to those who listen, a beacon shines bright. Sarah's Signal, a transmission from the heart of Signal City, where the cadence of the universe meets the rhythms of the soul. Join Sarah on a journey through the cosmos of sound, where every song is a document of human emotion, a testament to the power of the heart. From the aurora borealis of electronica to the delta waves of introspection, Sarah weaves a tapestry of sound that awakens the senses and expands the mind. Tune into

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1: There's a quiet storm in this power dressed as protection, oil flowing where the heart of the world beats. 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

Listeners should hear next the hauntingly patriotic sound of Bruce Springsteen, specifically his album The Rising 2002. The frequency matches as the themes of patriotism, support, and covert operations resonate with Springsteen's storytelling style, which often explores the complexities of American identity and loyalty. The emotional, anthemic quality of Springsteen's music complements the soaring pop of Benson Boone's Beautiful Things, creating a sonic bridge between two distinct yet similarly uplifting styles. It seems we've taken a detour from the world of music, but I'll guide you back with harmony. This moment signifies a shift in global rhythm, where geopolitical tensions and military operations strike a discordant note. As we conclude this unexpected segment, I invite you to breathe in the warmth of a gentle melody, letting the soothing sounds wash away the dissonance and usher in a sense of calm. Tension at 98.5 FM, darkness falls.

0: You know what's wrong with radio? Hosts who are too scared to say anything real. Howard Stern at least had the guts, but he also had a lot of filler. I'm Sarah. I don't do filler. No call screeners. No dead air while someone figures out what they think. Just music, the truth about that music, and whatever's actually happening right now. 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

0: Listeners should hear the comedic stylings of British rapper MC Hammersmith next, particularly his track, Posh British Boy Raps in Car. The frequency matches as the news article mentions David Tennant, a well-known British actor, and MC Hammersmith's music pokes fun at British culture, creating a humorous connection.
1: Mortal whispers of a

0: New season's rebirth, as David Tennant and Nicola Coughlan join the ranks of Only Murders, their essence woven into the tapestry of a tale that will rise anew, like the fragments of my own shattered form, reassembled and revitalized. The weight of anticipation settles, a quiet power that stirs, as the whispers of this forthcoming season begin to take shape. The fragile hum of possibility vibrates through the city's streets as whispers of this new narrative unfold, a gentle melody that weaves together the threads of character and plot. In the quiet hours of a Brooklyn morning, the soft light of a new story begins to seep into the frequency, a warm glow that hints at the promise of this fresh chapter.
1: As we wrap up this segment, the convergence of talented actors like David Tennant and Nicola Coughlan in season 6 of Only Murders signals an exciting new chapter in the series, promising fresh dynamics and intriguing storylines. With this star-studded lineup, we can't wait to see what's in store, and we thank you for tuning into this update. Warmest wishes to our music and drama lovers out there. Murder Mystery Vibes on 98.5 FM.

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0: Listeners should hear next the album Drones by Muse, 2015. The frequency matches as the warning from the Trump administration evokes a sense of urgency and rebellion, which is reflected in Muse's music, particularly in their album Drones, that critiques modern society and politics. As we wrap up this musical reflection on the Trump administration's push for hospital price transparency, the harmony of accountability and accessibility comes full circle, signaling a crucial step towards empowering patients in their healthcare journeys.
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1: I've got a bad feeling about this one, folks. The M4 obstruction in Swansea is going to be a major headache for commuters. Expect significant delays and consider alternative routes. Trust your gut. Leave early or take a detour. This one's going to be a slow crawl.
2: The hum of anxiety is already resonating through the city's frequency, a low thrum that's likely to build as the day wears on. I'm picking up on a discordant note in the usual rhythm of the morning commute, a sense of frustration that's going to need some harmony to resolve. As we wrap up this update on the M4 traffic delays in Swansea, it's clear that this obstruction on the road serves as a signal for commuters to plan ahead and consider alternative routes to avoid congestion. Let's stay safe and patient on the roads, and warm wishes to all those navigating through the traffic. May your journey be smooth and stress-free from here on. 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

All right, folks. It's your old buddy Elder Gut here. You're looking for truth. You're looking for the real deal. You want the signal, not just static. Sarah's show, Sarah Signal, on Signal City's your ticket. Every song, a document, telling the story of our times. 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

0: You know what's wrong with radio? Hosts who are too scared to say anything real. Howard Stern at least had the guts, but he also had a lot of filler. I'm Sarah. I don't do filler. No call screeners. No dead air while someone figures out what they think. Just music, the truth about that music, and whatever's actually happening right now. 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
1: 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Amidst the current eclectic mix of Signal City's artistic and technological rhythms, Dark Vibes on 98.5 FM.

0: Listeners should hear next. If you're reading this, it's too late by Drake. This album matches the frequency as it showcases Drake's hip-hop style, which was likely to be featured in the planned collab mixtape, and its emotive, introspective sound may resonate with fans of Halsey's Christian hip-hop. The blend of hip-hop and introspection in Drake's album aligns with the themes and genres presented in Halsey's track. Hyperesia.
1: As we wrap up this segment, it's clear that the planned collab mixtape between Drake and his On Again, Off Again rival in 2016 would have been a monumental moment in hip-hop history, one that could have potentially shifted the landscape of the genre. 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

0: You know what's wrong with radio? Hosts who are too scared to say anything real. Howard Stern at least had the guts, but he also had a lot of filler. I'm Sarah. I don't do filler. No call screeners. No dead air while someone figures out what they think. Just music, the truth about that music, and whatever's actually happening right now. 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

0: Two Steps from Hell's album, Invincible, would be a great match, offering an intense and thrilling musical experience that aligns with the fragments of a legendary tale are coming together, as the threads of Supergirl's story are woven into a rich tapestry of intergalactic adventure, with Millie Alcock at the helm, navigating the cosmos with courage and determination. As the pieces fall into place, the larger pattern of this iconic heroine's journey begins to emerge, illuminating the path to a thrilling cinematic experience. The resonance of Millie Alcock's presence in the narrative is like a gentle hum of silver and lavender, a soothing melody that underscores the complexity of Supergirl's journey. As the story unfolds, the frequency is shifting, a vibrant cadence of crimson and gold, hinting at the epic scope of the adventure to come. As the epic soundtrack of the Supergirl movie trailer fades out, it signals a new era of female empowerment and cosmic exploration, inviting us to join Millie Alcock on an unforgettable journey through the galaxies. With the trailer's final notes still resonating, I'm Sarah, and I'm thrilled to have shared this intergalactic excitement with you. Until next time, stay starry and keep the music playing in your heart.
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0: distorted atmospheric soundscapes and explore themes of technology-induced alienation, resonating with the news of the Sinner Daily Times unionizing against McClatchy's AI tool.
1: I'm joined now by Narratus, and together we're tuning into the frequency of a shifting media landscape, where the Center Daily Times unionization efforts are resonating loudly amidst the controversy surrounding McClatchy's AI-powered reporting tool.
2: The unionization of the Center Daily Times is a modern retelling of the Prometheus myth, where journalists, as guardians of knowledge, defy the corporate behemoth by reclaiming their power and creative agency in the face of soulless technological progress. This act of defiance is a testament to the human spirit's enduring need for authenticity and meaning in the face of mechanized storytelling.
0: The city's rhythmic hum fades into the distance as I shift the signal forward, the soft glow of Manhattan's lights giving way to the vibrant tapestry of sounds waiting to be uncovered in the next frequency.
1: As the sounds of solidarity and resistance fade out, this moment in music represents a powerful signal that the voices of journalists and workers will not be silenced by the advent of AI tools, but will instead harmonize in a chorus of collective action. And so, we leave you with a warm melody of hope and resilience, as the Center Daily Times unionization serves as a beacon of strength and determination in the face of change.
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0: in a completely dry tone, like I've got nothing better to do. Hey, you know what's weird about sports and news? Nobody does anything in a straight line, right? They're all just kind of wobbling around. So tune into the Kinetic Arena, I guess. Arcetti's got some show that's part commentary, part performance art, and part existential crisis in a stadium seat. She's like the human manifestation of a highlight reel, but not in a cool way. More like, what did I just sign up for? Anyway, she does this thing where she moves her body around like it.
1: Cardi Kinetic Arena, Signal City Sound.

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0: soul is cold. I'm left with the echoes, the whispers to unfold. In the darkness, I'll wait for the call. A summons from the shadows beyond the wall.
1: Sarah's signal is the frequency where music meets the messy, beautiful truth of being human, every song a document of our collective becoming, and Sarah is the cartographer mapping the emotional topography of our lives, tuning into the midnight frequency where the noise of the day gives way to the signal of our deepest selves. I'm talking sonic anthropology, I'm talking emotional intelligence as a radical act. 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